0: What the hell are you wearing?
1: Yeah.
0: It's your jumpsuit. Clay, look at this guy.
2: He looks like a rodeo clown.
0: He looks like a little banana. Where are you from anyway, man?
1: I'm from around here.

0: Hey.
1: Hello, what's good?
2: Hey, beautiful.
3: Oh, so stop.
2: Hey, nice. I apologize together. I know I fucked up.
4: I just hope that you want to spend more time.